0: That's a true story, ladies and gentlemen.
1: Ladies and gentlemen, please welcome the modern great band.

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0: 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With a different kind of vibes, Michael Jackson, Jackson. With a different kind of mind, moonwalking into the sun for sure, your different kind of sky.
1: Shh. Yo, hold on, hold on. Do my listen, stop it now.

sound preheated. Doesn't seem to bother the natives, though. 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And here they even sing to it. Must be some voodoo rain chant or something.

0: we outshot him, Lil AG's. Come on, man, if you don't know about me, I'm a rapper. Your rapper, favorite trapper, trapper, favorite rapper.
1: 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Du hast etwas zu sagen? MV hört dir zu. I know that you've been hurt before.

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Our cannonballs will blot out the sun and the waves.

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Now space contains everything. 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

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There's visual space, audible space, temporal space. There is musical space.

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We must reach far beyond.

One of nature's greatest wonders is the ability of the human ear to distinguish among the millions of sounds around us.

Some sounds appear higher or lower to our ears than others. The term we use to describe this relative characteristic is pitch. Pitch depends chiefly on the number of times each second that the air pressure fluctuation on your ear is repeated. Listen as we vibrate 440 times a second. Let's investigate what causes sound.

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Time to move on now. Time to let life fly and close that chapter. Had a spark of a start, we left it in fractures. I would have done anything for you.

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Life is roaring outside that screen, raw, real, alive. But we let the scroll chain us. 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

nations of eight freedom. As a sleeper in Metropolis, the sensation of viscose sheets on naked flesh, soft and warm. Lonesome in the blackened ocean of light. Confined in the helpless safety of desires and dreams. We fight our insignificance. Metropolis.